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Engine 137 and RA-137. Palomar Heights post-acute. At 1260 East Ohio Avenue. Room 18.

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Vehicle fire. Engine 262. Northbound 15 south of Rancho Bernardo Road. At Interstate 15 northbound. Side. Medical alarm. Engine 212. At 158 South Myers Street.

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1: Reach 21, San Diego. Landing zone will be a lot near the intersection of Ash Street and Pine Street.

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0: So you hear about 7 minutes or so from overhead. Let us know when you hear this. Not sure we landed there before. Additionally, do you have any updates on patient condition and whether they're requiring advanced airway or any basic airway maneuvers or adjuncts?
1: Hey, 2 copies all that. Yeah, you'll see our lights when you get overhead. I think it's a pretty common spot now. And the patient's going to be a 70s trauma. Airway's intact. Weight is approximately 220 pounds.
0: Copy that. Thank you.

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0: CHP is inquiring if the owner of the vehicle is there or if this is an abandoned vehicle. CHP is inquiring if the vehicle has been abandoned on the road or if the owner is there with the vehicle.
1: The owner is here. There's a total of four occupants.
0: Copy.

0: 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I think we're overhead. 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And also, you can give us an LZ briefing as well.
1: We'll have to land just to the north of the ambulance, so it'll be about your 3 o'clock now.
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0: You guys can come a little bit closer if you want to come to the aircraft 9 o'clock.

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Cat call check comments. Engine 251. Southbound 5 north of Carmel Valley Road. At Interstate 5 southbound.

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Hemorrhage. Engine 262. Tizan Apartments. At 11520. 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

California Highway Patrol on San Diego County call issuing a traffic advisory for westbound 8 west of Texas. Heavy traffic in the area for approximately 30 minutes. Westbound 8 west of Texas. Traffic heavy in the area for approximately 30 minutes. CHP clear.

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BLS response. Sick person. Engine 101 and BLS 213 at 2026 South Nevada Street.

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0: You mean I'm cutting past one? Go ahead.
1: I'm not sure if you would respond to this, but I have units that are on a stop in the city of El Cajon. They're going to be on East Main Street, just south of Madison. They have visual of a pedestrian that has a dog that is dying. I'm inquiring if you would start out that way to pick up the dog.
0: 10-4, you said you had units on scene observing a dog dying?
1: That's a firm. My unit didn't advise much other than that, just that the dog was obviously in the process of dying.
0: 10-4, is the animal owner present?
1: That's a firm. They believe it's a possible transient.
0: 10-4, can you 10-9 the address?
1: It's going to be East Main Street, just south of Madison, city of El Cajon.
0: 10-4, I get a case created. Do you have an event number?
1: Hey, firm, it's going to be log number 915.
0: 10-4, I'll get a case created. Thank you. You may clear.
1: 10-4, please be clear.

0: 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Call listing our traffic advisory westbound 8 west of Texas. All lanes are open. Can CHP on county call for Allied Agencies listing our traffic advisory westbound 8 west of Texas. All lanes are now open.
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0: Good afternoon. What kind of radio are you working on?
1: It's one of these Motorola things.
0: Ah, you get to play with real radios. Oh, that's pretty cool.
1: Yeah, we're having a good time with it.
0: All right.
1: Going to keep hammering on the keyboard here. KF6AJM.
0: Copy that, 73, KJ6, you're on the line.
1: Take care, Brent.

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1: A little scratchy, but go ahead, Fred.
0: Okay, change antennas. I have a couple of choices here.

0: doing. When I'm transmitting, I'm taking 2 amps out, and when I key off, my solar panel puts 2 amps back in.
1: And that's obviously with your 705.
0: Oh, this is with the 2730.
1: Yeah, you must have it set to 5 watts.
0: I did. This is, I think, 25 watts.
1: Yeah, your signal got better. Yeah, if you're using your 2730, you're, you know, hampered by the antenna you got there. You're not getting it far enough outside or far enough vertical. For 25 watts, yeah, you're okay, but you're not gangbusters.
0: Okay, and this is with that 13, 14-inch Comet mobile antenna. It's a real small one, but anyway, how's this sound? This is 50 watts.
1: Yeah, that sounds a lot better. You might also consider how your antenna is oriented relative to Red Mountain and which structures are in the way.
0: I think I have a Tundra tail, the bed of the truck, and my daughter's Highlander in the way.
1: Yeah, metals can be a problem.
0: So I've got all the stuff done that I wanted to get on my 2730. That's cool. Right now it's telling me it's drawing 8.8 amps for 50 watts out.
1: Yeah, I guess that sounds about, what is that, 96 watts to make 50. That's probably about right. They're typically somewhere in the regime of 50% efficient.
0: Yeah, so it's not bad for a little meter that cost me $39.
1: Yeah, with your radio setup, the usual rule applies. Less power, more antenna.
0: Yeah, I didn't bring that. We're out in Valley Center having a birthday party. So, I just am... In fact, I got to get back, so... And I'm probably irradiating my head with 50 watts here. That's not good.
1: No, you know, what you probably want to carry around with that setup is a mag mount. That antenna's fine, but you probably want a magnetic mount so you can go stick it on something in the vicinity. I'll let you get back. KJ6, you're on mine.
0: All right, thanks. Appreciate it, Brent. KD6IK73.

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The Canyon Crest Apartments 1707 La Brea Street, in apartment 4, November, respond to 1907.

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ALS response, overdose. Engine 213, and RA213. 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

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ALS response. Sick person. Engine 112, and medic 115. At 2221, Winter Haven Road. Oceanside. ALS response. Sick person. Engine 211, and RA-105. 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

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Fall. Engine 141. And RA 141. At 1664, Turnberry Drive.

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Vegetation fire low. 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

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For Fallbrook, two vegetation fire responses. 349 White Fox Run and 527 Tumble Creek Lane. They are on both sides, one's on one side, one's on the other side of Live Oak Park Road with East Alvarado in between. So we'll see what this turns out to be. KG6 HSQ.

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0: That's affirmative. We're adjusting now. Stand by one.
2: Okay, they've adjusted it. Now the response is to just one flyer at the 527 Tumble Creek Lane.

0: 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Tactical frequencies V-fire 22 and 23. North Snow is not asking for any assistance at this time. For acknowledgement. Orange, do you copy?
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7: 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Break area of Church Road, Highway 76. Respond

0: 16. I have a quarter acre slow rate of spread and heavy fuels, potentially top IA. Do we have a name for this incident yet?
1: The 111 is on scene of a quarter acre, slow rate of spread and heavy fuels. This will be Creek IC.
0: 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Additionally, best access is going to be made from 435 Tumble Creek Terrace.
1: 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Best access will be 435 Tumble Creek Terrace.
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2: 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Creek IC reports quarter acre slow rate of spread, no immediate threat to structures. KG6HSQ.

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0: Andrew put it out.
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2: QST, a quick recap of the creek fire in Fallbrook. Quarter acre, slow rate of spread. 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

0: 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See a quarter acre fire and heavy fuels. Just update.
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1: Long mulch pile. 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

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Unity 310.

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0: Attempting to hail on 4 Bravo. We've been canceled from the fire. 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

0: 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Rush 151.
1: Northbound, Rush 151. You can cancel a medic 114.
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0: Palm Creek, I see. All right, Ford progress has stopped. This is heavy involvement into a lot of chipping. We've got a pretty extensive overhaul. Can you start a duty investigator, please, to my scene?
1: Short time copy. Ford progress stopped in the extensive overhaul due to which the

University for the Creek Fire in Fallbrook. Forward progress has stopped, but they're going to have a heavy overhaul because of the chips it's in. KG6 HSQ.

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with a quick recap of the creek fire in Fallbrook off Tumble Creek Lane. Forward progress has been stopped, but they're going to have extensive overhaul, so they've ordered a bulldozer. And ham radio operators, stand by. 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

0: 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Elevator rescue north of injuries. 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

0: or comments that you can say? Investigator is currently en route. He advised he attempted to contact you on the cell phone, but there is no answer. He'd be en route from San Diego to the hospital. He is 2 hours. The professional left would be 1 hour.
1: 2 hour ETA.
0: At max ETA 2 hours, he'll be en route from the city of San Diego.
1: Thank you for the update.
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Kirk 277, RA 278, medical fellow, possibly from a height. 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

trying to pry the door open if they could just stand back from the door. We're trying to talk to them from the elevator. They just can't hear us.

crews are going to be on the Creek Fire for an extended amount of time. They had a dozer dispatched, but due to obstacles, that being a asphalt roadway, they have opted to not use the dozer and just saturate the hotspots with water. KO6 DSS.

0: KO6DSS, W6VR.
1: Go ahead, Bob.
0: Yeah, I looked at that incident a little earlier. It says on watch duty that they have stopped. The fire has been stopped per incident command, but I imagine there are a number of hot spots that can flare up again, and so they're going to have to monitor that probably for quite some time. Is there any hint as to what the trigger was for the fire?
1: You are correct on that they are going to be here for an extended amount of time. It would be nice if they could get something a little bit smaller than their the big Cal Fire dozer, but unfortunately they don't have anything nearby, well, anything feasible nearby to overhaul the mulch. And as far as cause, that is pending press reliefs from PIO or Cal Fire Fire Prevention.
0: And when might that be out?
1: It could be out sometime as later tonight, or most likely sometime tomorrow.
0: Looks like from North County Fire we have engines 111 and 112 on scene, and a couple of brush rigs from Cal Fire.
1: That is correct. There is quite a few resources currently on scene.
0: How is the access to the area?
1: Narrow country roads.
0: Copy that. Well, thank you for the reports and keeping us updated.
1: You're welcome.
0: Talk to you a little later.

0: taxi's open on top. Traffic was just broken, but I want to confirm the mop-up has been complete and releasing it into the green help line.
1: Mop-up's going to continue for throughout the night and into tomorrow. All units remaining on scene, into 111, rush 113, the time 111.
0: The mop-up will continue throughout the night into tomorrow morning.
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0: Northbound, engine 151, release AOR.
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0: 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Barclay 2, San Diego, cut us off.
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1: 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RA-137, cancel.
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0: W6VR, KO6, DSS.
1: Yeah, thanks for coming back, Jacob. From looking at the story and the video, I believe you posted on the Village News website, it looks like that might be quite a large mulch pile. It was hard to gauge because some of it was photographed after dark. What's the story on the mulch pile? This is apparently not a small mulch pile from what I gather, and I would guess that maybe the bulldozer would have been requested to kind of break up the mulch pile, because something like that, if large, could fester for quite some time.
0: Yep, that is exactly why they requested the dozer, because it is a very, very large mulch pile. I want to say probably about 20 to 30 feet deep, and approximately 15 to 20 feet wide. It goes down into a ravine. So when I was walking on top of it, it felt like I was walking on the moon.
1: Yeah, that's the impression I got from the video. So perhaps some of the people listening in will go to the Village News website, villagenews.com, and check out the breaking news story and click on your video, which is posted on YouTube. Good job.
0: I'm getting a lot of QRM on my end from vehicle electronics, but I'm guessing that you were mentioning the YouTube videos. I think there's a total of two or three, one of them short, and a couple of them long, and they were actually live streams from the incident scene itself.
1: Okay, very good. Well, I'll let you go, but thank you for explaining further and clarifying the situation. Really appreciate it.
0: You are welcome. My pleasure.
1: And to get rid of that vehicle noise, I take it you mean noise impacting the repeater's signal. Or if you do mean that, you might try using our other repeater, which is linked to this one.
0: Yeah, that worked. I switched to the UHF.
1: Did that improve your reception?
0: Yes, it did.
1: And you're still loud and clear. Okay, thank you very much. Good job, good reporting, and glad to see you on the job.
0: Glad to be on the job. 73, KO6 DSS.
1: 73, W6VR.

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0: Northbound, San Diego, Springfield, Long Beach.
1: Last, you know, by Charlie, go ahead.
0: San Diego, engine 33 is responding.
1: Northbound, copy, San Diego, engine 33 in route. And San Diego, engine 33, RA-135, update location will be the 200 block of Beethoven Drive. Patient will be in a vehicle.

0: side. Traffic collision. Engine 217 and RA 217. 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At 47, Douglas Drive.
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0: the feed street is surrounding agencies. We're getting reports of the wrong way. It's going to be westbound 8, just west of the checkpoint. It's an unknown SUV, possibly a white van, going eastbound in the westbound lanes towards El Centro. Nothing further, feed street, sir.
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Engine 217, and RA 217. At 711, Sherwood Drive.

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0: 70, engine 191 on request, medic 70, traffic closure and Bravo response, highway 76 west of Colgrave Road, respond 10 Charlie.
1: 198 Colgrave Road, at 15,601 through 15,649, State Route 76.

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At 111, South Mercedes Road.

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0: We're going to be clear, alas. You can place this on the abdominal pain in place of Engine 112. 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However, they're back on Camp Pendleton, so I think that's a CAD error.
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5: that 15th, we'll go for North Texas. Charles Thomas, Engine 115, can you add us to the incident, the creek incident?
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0: Do you want us to shut down the hydrant to switch out?
1: Yeah, that's affirmative. We'll go ahead and turn it back on when you guys get in place.
0: Copy. 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

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Stage for law enforcement. Center North Ray 1 housing. Three thirty Bravo Fagan Drive. Repeat, stage for law enforcement. Involved parties are armed. Respond on fire command 2 TAC 2. 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

0: 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Brush 113 is backing out now. Once they come through, I'll direct you back here. You'll come down that driveway and make a left on the dirt road.
1: Copy. You want us to back in?

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Truck 217, and RA101. Mission Cove Apartments 3251. At 3251, Anchor Way. Apartments 103.

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ALS response, chest pain, engine 214, and RA103, at 4212, Cielo Avenue.

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Rescue Ocean. Engine 212, Truck 217, RA101, and Oceanside Lifeguards. At 1639 South Pacific Street.

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0: 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I don't see enough. Welcome, engine 212. I'm on the scene. Cassidy and Pacific. Look out at this point. I don't see anything in the ocean. We're going to go ahead and head over to the RP's address for more detail. Go ahead and establish Pacific IC. Continue all units.
1: 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Nothing visible. We'll be heading to the RP's address. Assuming Pacific IC. Continue the response.
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Fallbrook. Rescue traffic collision expanded. Battalion 111, Engine 113, Engine 114, and Medic 114. Southbound 15 north of Mission Road. At southbound 15 north of Mission Road.

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2: 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I'll be assuming Pacific IC.
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2: North calling from Pacific IC. We're going to cancel truck 217, cancel RA-101. We'll remain on scene investigating with boat 2165.
1: Truck 217 and RA-101 remaining on scene investigating with boat 2165.
2: 2165 from Pacific IC.
3: Over, 2165.
4: 317 Bravo, assist in North Council, traffic collision vehicle on its roof. Southbound Interstate 15 north of Mission Road, respond quickly.
2: Over the SOS, but we have some type of flare, fire, or large light off of a vessel. That's no longer seen at this time. It's confirmed on a iPhone recording.

0: 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We'll search the area out here, but as of right now, we have no visual of anything out here.
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0: We're on scene. 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Currently have our radar going. A few little points of interest. It might just be some artifacts on here. I'll investigate them. But as of right now, we have nothing else.
2: Copy, you're going to be using infrared to investigate some points of interest. Just FYI, it's going to be north from our location in between us and the pier.
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1: Northcom, engine 114 is on scene. This will be southbound I-15, just north of Mission. One vehicle on its roof. We're checking for injuries. Continue the balance.

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0: From the looks of those photos, it looks like it might be one of our overnight fishing boats out here. They have pretty big white, or pretty big orange lights on it. They kind of reflect off the water. Kind of looks a little more like there's more movement to it than there is. We'll continue. We'll search this area. If you want to continue Astro, we can use them to just clear the area and confirm.
1: Yeah, I copy. We'll keep moving around and just see if they could do a sweep just to make sure we're covering our bases.
0: Copy. We'll do a search pattern real quick out here and confirm clear this area.
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0: 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Retire at your discretion. 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
1: Copy. We'll head a little northbound, clear that area.

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1: Go ahead.
0: We're directly off the pier right now, almost 2 miles out. Still clear all around us, 360 with the radar, all the way out to another mile and a half out to sea. If you want, we can clear the area right near shore just in case there's anything down there. But as of right now, we're completely clear out here.
1: I copy. Thank you guys for checking. We also have an Astra helicopter. It's going about 1 minute out. They're going to do a sweep with a thermal imager.
0: Just confirm that that's completely clear.
1: Copy. Well, 2165, can you shine your light straight up for the helicopter?

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0: Okay, guys, Austria just cleared from your position all the way to the harbor. They're unable to locate. We just got to call it off. Thank you for searching.
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1: Ashford.
0: Ashford, are you able to switch over to CHP El Cajon for reports of a wrong-way vehicle driving southbound in the northbound 67 at Woodside?
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ALS response. Chest pain. Engine 137. And RA-137. Serenity House. At 1341, North Escondido Boulevard. Room 106.

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0: This is going to be gone on arrival. SDSO's on scene. They're going to stay here and wait for CHP.

0: Really?
1: Got it.
0: There's a light left here at the burn pile. Is that yours or Quill's?
1: That's 12.
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0: 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Leo?
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ALS response. Traumatic injuries. Engine 214, and RA 121. At 4670, Desmond Circle.

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0: Deputies broke for the overdose on Santa Margarita Drive. They no longer have anyone en route. Your discretion to continue stage.
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ALS response. Fall. Engine 143, and RA 143. 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

Escondido. ALS response. Hemorrhage. Engine 137 and RA-137. Escondido post-acute. At 421 East Mission Avenue. Room 116A.

Escondido. ALS response. Assault. Engine 132 and RA-132 at 715 Hoover Street. Suicide attempt. Engine 122 and RA-126. 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

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Traffic collision. Engine 214 and RA 103 at 4111 Lake Boulevard.

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BLS response. 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And Medic 241. CBS. At Solana Hills Drive and Lomas Santa Fe Drive.

Encinitas. Traffic collision. Engine 232, engine 233, and medic 232. Northbound 5 south of Encinitas Boulevard. At northbound 5 south of Encinitas Boulevard.

Escondido. Structure fire commercial. Battalion 131, Battalion 141, engines 131, 136, 265, and 133, truck 131, truck 141, and RA 133. At North Hale Avenue and West Washington Avenue.

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0: Engine 131, we're on scene in the area with EPD attempting to locate. Nothing so far. Did you have anything further from the bus driver?
1: Engine 131 on scene in the area with EPD attempting to locate. Negative is just seen from a bus driver who is no longer on scene on the Unwich building.
0: NORTHCOM, Engine 131, I copy. Like I said, we've searched the area. There's nothing obvious right now, no smoke or fire. This could have been some burn-off from one of the transfer facilities in the nearby area. At this point, with, unless you have anything further, we can cancel the balance.
1: 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Nothing further.

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Engine 143 and RA-143. 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

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Engine 143 and RA 144. 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

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Six person Alpha response, 28548 Mountain Meadow Road, crossover Los Nidos Lane, respond 10 Charlie 10 Delta.

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0: 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Good morning, Ron. Are you available for repeater tests?
1: Yes, I am.
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ALS response, breathing problems. Engine 114, and medic 114. Circle K Mobile. At 4730, State Route 76 westbound.

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Engine 105, and RA103, La Maria Senior Living, at 5592, El Camino Real, on 56.

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Vehicle fire. Engine 113 and engine 114. Northbound 15 North of Mission Road. At northbound 15 North of Mission Road.

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0: All right. Sorry, we're going to hold off. Fire Marshal's going to be here in a half hour, 45 minutes. He wants to get pictures of the smoker, so hold off on any more water stuff.
1: Okay, I've got a Y in line to the halfway point. Is it okay to just charge it to the Y?
0: Yeah, that'll be great. Just charge the Y. That'll be great. Thank you.

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0: All right, I'm coming up with a longer term plan here. Can you see me? You have eyes on me here?

0: So what I'm thinking of doing is breaking down all this inch and a half and then redeploying it straight from where you are to where I am, and maybe even replacing all that 2.5 with inch and a half so that we don't have expensive hose out here, because it'll probably be here for a couple days. Make sense?
1: Copy. Make it happen.
0: Yeah, so let's start thinking of that, what adapters we need, and let's just replumb this whole thing direct off the hydrant with inch and a half.
1: We'll work on it.

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Engine 141. And RA-141. Mission Hills Church. 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

0: 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I'm engine 143. 4, Charlie.
1: Go ahead.
0: I'm engine 143. 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

18, that is 280, Contra Delta response, 157-05 Oak Valley Road, cross block to Phoenix Drive, with Fontana for Ben Fonca.

0: 12 requesting RA-124, unconscious alpha response. 2571 Justin Dean Road, cross of Justin Dean Drive, respond 10 Charlie 10 Delta.
1: Springs, unconscious, RA-124, Moose Lodge, at 25721, Jessamine Dean Road.
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0: Sorry, just confirming, I was on the 911. Yourself is are in service and then out to Moretti's?
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0: DS from Northcom, if you can have an officer respond to 34703 Mustang Lane in Fallbrook. We have a dog that's at the top of the hill on the edge of a cliff that our units are out to respond to, requesting your assistance as well.
1: What can I go on to say?
0: Type of dog.
1: Central, do you have a point of contact with on scene?
0: Affirmative. I have the reporting party as well as our unit that is there as well. Reporting party phone number is 760-645-3477. And the unit on scene will be engine 115.
1: Central, I'll send the information over to my officer on duty.
0: Central, thanks. 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
1: Do you have any information from EPD on what their location is?
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1: We're at 1845 North Broadway. We're going to make our way to a known transient camp if you just keep them en route. I appreciate it.
0: 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I'll get you to you.

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0: 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I advise them of your location. They should be heading to you.

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0: 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So engine 143 AOR.
1: 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And confirm they're aware?
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BLS response. Traumatic injuries. Engine 134 and RA 132. At 3237, Reed Road.

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BLS response, fall. Engine 216, and BLS 213. Sunrise of Oceanside. At 4845, Mesa Drive. 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Poisoning. Engine 215, and RA 216. At 4823, Solcidio Street.

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BLS response, sick person, engine 218, and BLS 213, at 1029, Plover Way.

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1: 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We still be out with
0: to overtake some receiving vehicles southbound 15 in the Fallbrook area on our 10 frequency.
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At 1076, North Coast Highway 101.

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Swami's Beach, at 1298, South Coast Highway 101.

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ALS response, fall. 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
1: 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Truck 126, disregard. RA 121. Truck 126, disregard. 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Alright, 121, confirm you copy stage.
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4: 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We see there's multiple calls in the area. We're right here on top of Vista Village in La Loma. Can you go ahead and switch his calls with RA 123?

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0: 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We see the notes. Are you able to give us a vehicle description?
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Just north of Oceanside Lifeguard Tower number 05, at 200, the Strand South.

Escondido, Fall, Engine 132, and RA-132, Tuscan Hills, at 3141, East Valley Parkway, Room 108.

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At 2381, Royal Oak Drive.

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Medic 71, medical assist, Hideaway Lake Mobile Home Estates, 28890 Lilac Road, in space number 7, respond 5 Charlie.

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Engine 111. And medic 111. Fallbrook Trails. Apartments. At 1735. South Mission Road. Apartment 19.

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1: 28 clear from San Mateo, 1352.
2: Call set. Alert to major problem. Battalion 105, engines 105, 102, 103, and 104, truck 107, RA 102, and crash 10. McClellan Palomar Airport, CLD, at 2198, Palomar Airport Road,

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0: Northcom K-10 and any responding units to the incident at Palomar Airport. We're going to continue. This is an alert 2. Aircraft is experiencing a rough running engine. We have 2 souls on board and 20 gallons of fuel. They are 5 miles northwest of the field. They say that the nature is getting a little bit better on that engine, but we're just going to continue it for now and see where they're going from here.
1: 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K-10, continue as alert 2. Aircraft with a rough running engine is at 5 gallons of fuel. 2 souls on board, approximately 5 miles out.
0: Any correction on that? It'll be 20 gallons of fuel, 20 gallons.
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4: 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In the CBS parking lot, 1748 Main Street, crossover Lotus Street. Just one, can I come out?
3: And Northcom K-10, update on the aircraft. 2 miles northwest of the field. Currently number 4 to land now. The aircraft is 2 miles northwest of field, number 4 to land.
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6: Yeah, I'm not sure. I haven't checked in a while, so that's why I came around stage south. You can just come around to the south.
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0: Oceanside. Traffic collision. Engine 213 and RA101 at Ivy Road and Down Street.
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And RA-133. Escondido Senior Living. 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Room 210.

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Escondido Inn, at 420 West Washington Avenue, room 206.

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Townhome 3410, at 3410, Italia Way.

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A known problem. Engine 212 and RA101. At 1236, Alderney Court.

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1: 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Engine 125 and RA-214 at 5058 away.

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0: Engine 121. You can cancel Sheriff. This is going to be a medical aid. Disregard, Sheriff is on scene.
1: Copy, Sheriff's on scene.

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0: Marcos, a known incident type, engine 142, and RA-142, Rancho Santa Fe Village, at 500, South Rancho Santa Fe Road, apartment 233.
1: 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Maybe a male on the side of the road, Bayquisa Road, crosses Sloan Canyon Road. Respond, 10 Golf, 10 Hotel.

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Escondido Police HQ, at 1163 North Center City Parkway.

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1: 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It's Dave.
0: Yeah, Temecula is kind of variable depending on where you are. If you're driving east on Rancho California Road, you go in and out. But where your current QTH, you're making it to Fallbrook Repeater quite well.
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BLS response, sick person, engine 131, and RA 131, at 1015, Morning View Drive, apartment 202.

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Engine 132. 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North Midway Drive. Vista. Commercial fire alarm. Engine 124. Prodec. At 2455 Ash Street.

0: I'm 32 North Hill.
1: Escondido. Structure fire apartment or condo. Battalion 131, Battalion 171, engines 137, 134, and 136, truck 131, truck 141, and RA 132. At 260, North Midway Drive. Apartment A41.

0: Go ahead.
1: North Momentum 132 is on scene. Medium-sized, two-story apartment. We do have a working fire on the second floor. The smoke and fire showing from multiple windows. We're going to be offensive, pulling lines for transitional attack. Engine 132 has a water supply. County goes via engine 132. Front door to the apartment will be Alpha. I'm going to establish Midway SE.
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0: 360 is complete. Looks like it's going to be isolated to apartment 41. And additional left interstate there was out of the apartment.
1: I got me 360 complete, isolated to apartment 41, and call up inside of the apartment.
0: And we're going to remain the offensive strategy.
1: Copy, offensive strategy.

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1: Midwestern.
0: Please start fire investigators, please.
1: Copy, fire investigators. I have SDG started. Do you need both sides?
0: That's for both sides. Thanks.
1: Copy.
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Bike accident, engine 212, and RA 101, North Coast Village, at 999 North Pacific Street.

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And RA 145. At 3656. La Mirada Drive.

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BLS response. 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And RA-141. 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
0: South and Trails, Oaks Anita, 11053, Highway 79. 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

0: 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The RP is a neighbor. The target address is the one given.
1: Northbound, Engine 23, I copy. Can you have the reporting party beam me out front?
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